0: Rádio Ponto e você, juntos na madrugada.
1: Hello?
2: Hi, Ellie. It's Neja.
1: Hey, Cherie, what's up? How you doing?
2: I'm good. You know what?
1: What?
2: I met a guy.
1: Okay, cool. Tell me about him.
2: Okay, let's meet at the cafe at 8 p.m. sharp.
1: Yeah, I'll see you there then.
2: Oh, by the way, guess what?
1: What?
2: He's an American boy.

0: direto, sem escalas. Na sua Rádio Ponto.
1: Oh, I'm obsessed with the way your head is laying on my chest. How you love the things I hate about myself that no one knows. But with you, I see hope again. Oh, I'm a mess when I overthink the little things in my head. You seem to always help me catch my breath, but then I lose.